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2: Yavapai Broadcasting News. I'm Paul David. Yavapai County Superior Court Presiding Judge John Napper is recommending Sarah Dent as Yavapai County's next family law commissioner. She would replace Judge Joseph Goldstein, who retired. A total of 9 people applied for the job, with 5 interviewed. Judge Dent is expected to start her new job on November 2nd upon approval by the Yavapai County Board of Supervisors. Judge Dent will handle primarily domestic relations cases. The Yavapai County Republicans will host a Win in 26 rally at the Prescott Courthouse this Saturday from 2:30 to 4:30. Several candidates on the Republican ticket will be speaking at the event. Those who attend are asked to bring their own lawn chair. A public meeting will be held on Wednesday, October 14th, to discuss Section 17 of the Lowell Observatory Fuels Reduction Project. That meeting starts at 5 p.m. and will be held in Lowell Observatory's Astronomy Discovery Center parking lot. Coconino County Health Department says they're offering vaccinations against flu, COVID-19, RSV, and pneumonia at their walk-in vaccination clinics. The clinics are held at their office on North King Street in Flagstaff every Tuesday and Wednesday from 8 to 5 through November 4th. Appointments are not necessary. Flagstaff will hold an open house to discuss the Butler 4th Improvements Projects. The open house will be held on Thursday, October 15th from 5 to 6:30 at the Flagstaff Aquaplex. The public will be able to review and make comments on the current design plans. Information about the project will also be available at butler4thimprovements.com after that open house. Sedona and Yavapai County will host an e-waste and household hazardous waste event on Saturday, October 24th from 7:30 to noon at Red Rock High School. The event will also allow shredding of documents. And the Coconino County Health Department extended the deadline for the community to participate in the Community Health Needs Assessment Survey. The survey was extended through the end of the month. Visit coconino.az.gov for more information and to take that survey. That's news from Yavapai Broadcasting.
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4: The overnight weather outlook: continued clear skies after a sunny day today. Kind of breezy early this evening. The wind gusts at times 15 to 20 miles per hour, quieting overnight tonight. Tomorrow, another sunny day. Low temps overnight: Flagstaff 43, Sedona 65, Prescott 55, Cottonwood around 62. Highs tomorrow: Flagstaff 73, Sedona 89, Prescott 84, Cottonwood at 93 degrees.
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Hey, I'm Ryan Chase. Hope you're having a spectacular Wednesday. Coming up, Howard Jones, No One Is to Blame. Also, Depeche Mode, Just Can't Get Enough. And right now, it's Toto.

0: Depeche Mode, Just Can't Get Enough. I'm Ryan Chase. Your kid's school package may finally have some competition from your own phone. Parents have started using AI to take a plain photo at home and turn it into the classic fake school backdrop look instead of dropping $100 or more on packages. Some are even trying to remove watermarks from sample photos, which is where the money-saving hack starts getting a little bit sketchy. Still, the basic idea is pretty simple. You take the picture of yourself, you let AI do the awkward blue cloud background. At this point, picture day may just become stand against the kitchen wall and don't blink.
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0: Peter Schilling, Major Tom coming home. It's Ryan Chase. I imagine your job probably came with a handbook at some point, but the stuff that actually matters somehow never seems to make it in there. People online are saying the real rules are things like getting everything in writing, staying out of the gossip, remember that coworkers are not automatically your friends, and if they give you more responsibility without more money, that is not a promotion, even though we'd like to think so sometimes. A lot of people also learn the hard way that everybody loves complaining about change until you're the one who actually tries to make it happen. Apparently, go above and beyond can also turn into, congratulations, that is your job now. Basically, the office survival guide is, document everything, trust carefully, and never volunteer to become the unpaid hero.
1: 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It's Steve and Don. How you doing, Don?
2: Good. How you doing?
1: I'm doing great. How you doing, Steve?
3: Excellent.
1: So what are you guys excited about tonight?
2: Just showing the kids what we do for the county as far as rescuing people, finding lost subjects, things like that, walkaways, and just kind of showing them what we do, the gear we use, our canines, and that's pretty much, you know, it.
1: Yeah, you guys have a couple of canines out here with us tonight. Steve, tell us a little bit about the doggos.
3: Okay, so tonight we got Cooper.

0: we've got Moon, and we've got Sava. So the three of them are obviously one of the excellent tools that we have to help locate people. They're all excellent hosts.
1: And you guys just made state news rescuing the man off of Mingus Mountain. Made it all the way down to Phoenix, and it was on ABC and all of that stuff. So you guys, they are a big deal. Don, how do you feel about being a part of such a vital aspect of the community?
2: Oh, it's very rewarding to do this. You know, you're helping your community. The people we have that we work volunteer with are fantastic. So it's all in all, it's a great experience.
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2: Thank you very much.
0: Thanks so much.
1: And you can visit us right here on 12th Street. We'll be here till 7 p.m. National Night Out. 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The helicopter is flying overhead, about to make another landing. It's absolutely wild down here. You can stay up to date with all of our station events and friends of ours at myradioplace.com/events. From the National Night Out party on 12th Street, it's your friend, Becca.
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0: Pat Benatar, hit me with your best shot. I'm Ryan Chase. Hey, your next pet may be more likely to knock a glass off the counter than chase a tennis ball. They're saying more U.S. households bringing home kittens than puppies, mostly because dogs are getting a lot more expensive to keep. I got a bulldog myself, and he is very pricey, I will say. The average dog owner is spending around $1,300 a year compared to about $750 for a cat. Then you throw in the smaller homes, the apartments, the travel, and tighter budgets. Suddenly, the cat that ignores you for 6 hours starts looking pretty practical. Dogs still win overall, but apparently America is slowly accepting that being judged by a cat is cheaper.
1: From KKLD, it's your friend Becca live on location, enjoying an evening outdoor office for National Night Out. It's an annual event that comes to our town where local law enforcement, first responders, and community support all come out to engage with the community, educate families about what they do, and show off all of their cool toys. Multiple helicopters have landed over here in the park. There's an ATV out here. You gotta come down and have some fun. We got our prize wheel going. We're playing the tunes. Food is still being served, so come on down here and get some food before it runs out. It is a fun time. Go until 7 p.m. we'll be out here. I'd like to thank some of our co-sponsors for making it possible for us to be here tonight. 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
2: Yavapai Broadcasting News, I'm Paul David. Mail-in ballots go out in the mail today. If you're on the early voter list or requested a ballot by mail, you should receive your ballot by the end of this week or early next week. Now, if you don't receive it and think you should have, contact your local elections office. Early voting in person also starts today. Contact your local elections officials to find out where you can vote early in person. All ballots are due by 7 p.m. November 3rd. Yavapai County Sheriff's Office says an inmate died while in their custody back on September 18th. Officials say 33-year-old Nathan Dunson had been arrested on drug-related charges. He was found deceased in a single-occupancy medical cell at around 4:30 that morning. The Cottonwood man tested positive for amphetamine, methamphetamine, marijuana, and fentanyl. Officials say Dunson was being monitored by surveillance cameras as well as a bed check every 30 minutes. The county medical examiner is determining Dunson's exact cause of death. The Arizona Department of Forestry and Fire Management is conducting three fuels reductions projects. Crews are working on over 3,500 acres on the Coconino National Forest, east of I-17 and south of Stoneman Lake Road. A 1,700-acre project will be done in the Prescott National Forest, west of Cherry, and 1,300 acres will be treated on the Apache Sitgreaves National Forest in the Brentwood area. Work on the projects will begin this month and continue, take more than a year to complete. Prescott and Southwest Decision Resources will host a public meeting next Wednesday to gather input on the development of a Willow Lake Management Plan. The meeting will be held from 4 to 6 at the Phippen Museum in Prescott. Prior to the meeting, a guided walk will be held from 3 to 3:45, beginning at the Jan Alfano Trail entrance at 1900 Willow Lake Road. Coconino County Parks and Recreation is looking for residents in Districts 2, 4, and 5 to volunteer to be on the Parks and Recreation Commission. Applications will be taken until the volunteer seats are filled. This information is on our news page at myradioplace.com. With the news, I'm Paul David for Yavapai Broadcasting.
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5: The overnight weather outlook: continued clear skies after a sunny day today. Kind of breezy early this evening. The wind gusts at times 15 to 20 miles per hour, quieting overnight tonight. Tomorrow, another sunny day. Low temps overnight: Flagstaff 43, Sedona 65, Prescott 55, Cottonwood around 62. Highs tomorrow: Flagstaff 73, Sedona 89, Prescott 84, Cottonwood at 93 degrees.
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Love me some Prince. Have you ever been to his compound? I gotta tell you, very modern and pretty impressive. Madison June is my name. I'm your bestie. We hang out here weekdays and I play all of our favorite music. Yes, I do. 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

0: It is October 7th. Today is Forgiveness and Happiness Day. So basically, it's your sign to let some stuff go. Maybe there's somebody you're still annoyed with or something you're holding on to. You just need to forgive yourself for something. Life is way too short to carry all of that around, right? Forgive and let's move on. Let it go.
1: 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Shouldn't we hold the government to the same standard? Let county politicians know we've had enough. This is David Stringer urging a no vote on doubling the jail district sales tax.
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0: Why does this always happen to other people and not to me? Wayne Hilliard from Cleveland, Ohio, found an old lottery ticket that he bought back in June. He forgot, he stuffed it in a bag, and then bam, found it almost 4 months later, and it was a $50,000 winner. Why can't that happen to me?
1: Live on location tonight, it's your friend Becca from Yavapai Broadcasting, and I'm here on 12th Street at the Kids Park in Cottonwood for National Night Out, and I'm joined with my new friends from Verde Valley Search and Rescue. It's Steve and Don. How you doing, Don?
2: Good. How you doing?
1: I'm doing great. How you doing, Steve?
3: Excellent.
1: So what are you guys excited about tonight?
2: Just showing the kids what we do for the county as far as rescuing people, finding lost subjects, things like that, walkaways, and just kind of showing them what we do, the gear we use, our canines, and that's pretty much, you know, it.
1: Yeah, you guys have a couple of canines out here with us tonight. Steve, tell us a little bit about the doggos.
3: Okay, so tonight we got Cooper, we've got Moon, and we've got Sava. So the three of them are obviously one of the excellent tools that we have to help locate people. They're all excellent hosts.
1: And you guys just made state news rescuing the man off of Mingus Mountain.
3: Yeah.
1: Made it all the way down to Phoenix, and it was on ABC and all of that stuff. So you guys, they are a big deal. Don, how do you feel about being a part of such a vital aspect of the community?
2: Oh, it's very rewarding to do this. You know, you're helping your community. The people we have that we work volunteer with are fantastic. So it's all in all, it's a great experience.
1: 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Steve, Don, thanks for coming out here tonight, guys.
2: Thank you very much.
3: Thanks so much.
1: And you can visit us right here on 12th Street. We'll be here till 7 p.m. National Night Out. It is going to be a lot of fun. The helicopter is flying overhead, about to make another landing. It's absolutely wild down here. You can stay up to date with all of our station events and friends of ours at myradioplace.com/events. From the National Night Out party on 12th Street, it's your friend, Becca.
4: 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I'm Jonathan Nez. 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We had to take care of livestock, farm to tend, and water to haul. 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It has to stop. I'm running for Congress because Eli Crane is failing us, and I approve this message because I'll work with anyone to save Arizona's water. 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

0: And nobody is playing more great music than we are. Hey, it is Madison. And when it comes to popular Halloween candy, you guessed it, Reese's Peanut Butter Cup topping the list in 15 states, mainly the Mid-Atlantic, the Midwest, the Pacific Northwest regions. This is all according to DoorDash. Hershey's bars were the favorite in a lot of states. Peanut M&Ms, Nerds, Skittles, and Sour Patch Kids are a close second. My kids want the Nerds clusters. Have you seen those things? That's what's popular at my house.
1: From KKLD and hanging out at National Night Out, it's your friend Becca one final time with you this evening. What a great success this Cottonwood National Night Out was. 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

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A lot of different renditions of that, but I think The Police is my favorite. Hey, it's your girl, Madison. Eric Carmen on the way, followed by Dan Hartman, Fleetwood Mac, Taylor Dane. I feel like you should keep it here.

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0: Loving up on you the only way we know how. Lots of great music, a curated playlist, all the best stuff with me, Madison. Target has just released its Bullseye's top toys list for the holiday season. Luckily, my kids are preteens and teens. They're not really looking through that book anymore. The 50 must-have toys, they're in there. Everything from sensory toys to STEM items, character toys. Oh, the Barbie dream house. I remember the Barbie dream house. That was a good Christmas when Santa got that for my daughter.
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0: The two oldest men in the world get together and meet at a bar. It sounds like a joke, doesn't it? But it actually happened. The world's oldest and second oldest man exchanging greetings for their 114th and 113th birthdays. Ironically, they both fall on October 5th. That's crazy. That was on Monday. One from Brazil, one from Australia. The two men chatted a little bit. They shared photos. How crazy is that? Both October 5th birthdays. I wonder what the secret to their old age is. They both said they stay away from vegetables. Can that be a thing?
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The heart of rock and roll. That's us. That's Huey Lewis in the news. It is me, Madison. Want to send a very special shout out to John Mellencamp. 75 years young today. Ultimate musician. Gotta love him. Love Journey, too. Here's Wheel in the Sky.

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0: All of the best music. You're going to hear it all the time with me, Madison, and no subscription fees. You got to love that. Scientists have discovered the key to happiness, and it may be more cats. A study found that countries with more cats tend to have higher levels of reported happiness. This research was gathered from 93 different countries. And while they think cats could improve happiness by, you know, alleviating loneliness, reducing stress, improving mood, I don't know if there's any real correlation or if it's just ironic.
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0: Do you believe in superstitions? Hey, it's Madison. I'm a little superstitious, I gotta say. Survey finds 34% of football fans believe their game day rituals can actually influence the outcome of a game. All right, that same 34%, they don't want to risk it. So lucky clothing is probably the most common superstition, but some people watch the game in the same place, they eat the same snack food, and hey, when you're on a winning streak, when you're hot, you're hot. I get it.
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0: Madison June and you hanging out together. No spooky season is complete without a visit to the haunted house or even an experience. 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

0: I can't help it. Today I've got Halloween on the brain. Hey, friends, it is me, Madison. If you're buying pumpkins for Halloween, if you're anything like me, you usually like to wait because you're worried they'll rot on your porch. But now's the perfect time. As long as you don't carve the pumpkin, they're going to last a lot longer. For fresh-looking jack-o'-lanterns on Halloween, you want to carve the pumpkin between October 28th and the 30th, okay? Or you could be like me and draw a face on there if you're too lazy. Last year, my kids stuck a note on that said, sorry, we have practice, because we didn't get around to it.
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0: The absolute best part of my Wednesday is hanging out with you. Thank you. Every single weekday, this is where you'll find me chatting about silly things, getting you caught up on everything pop culture, and of course, all of the best music. You'll find that here too. So meet me back here tomorrow. Deal?
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0: Shaking it up, late 80s style, Rick Ocasek and the Cars. How are you, gang? I'm Mike Scott, having a blast, as I always do with you, playing some great classic hits, and Jay Giles Band with another for Wendy, coming up next.
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0: Beast of Burden, Mick and the Stones. Definitely a classic. More music on the way with Denise Williams leading the way from the late 70s, too.
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0: Doug Figer and the Knack, my Sharona. It's Mike Scott with great tunes on your radio and online. Coming up from Prince, Doobie Brothers, and Aerosmith next.
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0: Steven Tyler, Aerosmith, classic, Ragdoll. Going to play that for Jerry and the crew checking in at work tonight. What are you doing? Are you at work or are you at home? Are you in the car listening? Wherever you are, thank you so much for making us part of your nighttime. Got the Whispers, Rockin' Steady next.
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0: Michael Stipe, R.E.M. What a string of hits for that great band, Losing My Religion. Pat Benatar is on the way, too.
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0: Steve Winwood, Higher Love, on the radio station, bringing you the greatest classic hits of the late 60s through the early 2000s. 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

0: Tom Scholz in Boston. More than a feeling. Going to play that for Aaron, Rihanna, and the whole crew. Got us out tonight at DHL. Thank you for checking on in.
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0: Joan Jett and the Blackhearts, I Hate Myself for Loving You. It's Mike Scott with you in the nighttime with the greatest classic hits of all time. Gracie Slick, Mickey Thomas, and Starship on the way. Michael Cimello, and we'll check in with Closing Time at Semisonic 2 in minutes.
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0: Pink Houses, John Mellencamp. We're taking it old school with great classic hits of the late 60s, 70s, 80s, 90s, and early 2000s. One of several number one songs, one of four specifically from the 1981 soundtrack of the album Thriller, and we'll hear it next from MJ.
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0: John, Paul, Ringo, and George, number one song. You know it, Fab Four, Twist and Shout. Got Seeger coming up, Quarter Flash, and Peter Gabriel, too.
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0: Gonna rock you like a hurricane. Scorpions on your home for the greatest classic hits of all time. We'll take it back to 1978 from the soundtrack of the movie of the same name, Grease and Frankie Valli.
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0: Taking it back to the 80s, big song. One of several, I might add, for Sting and the Police. And every little thing she does is magic. On the way next, we will enjoy the silence, if you will. Yeah, Depeche Mode coming up.
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1: The Upper Prime Broadcasting News, I'm Paul David. The National Weather Service in Flagstaff says we can expect mostly dry and warm conditions today and tomorrow, with some isolated showers or storms possible across the higher terrain each afternoon. Cold, windy, and wet conditions return over the weekend as tropical moisture from Hurricane Rachel combines with a cold system coming down from the Pacific Northwest. Forecasters say weather models are predicting 1 to 3 inches of rain will be possible with these next storms, which could last into the middle of next week. Highs today will range from the mid-70s in Flagstaff to the low 80s in the Quad City area, the low 90s in Sedona and the Verde Valley. Daytime highs should be 10 to 15 degrees cooler by Saturday. Winslow police say a man having a medical emergency caused multiple crashes on North Park Drive Tuesday evening. Officials say the man in his pickup caused a crash at that location and then a second crash further down Hillview where the man's truck collided with a house. No one was injured in the house, and those involved in the vehicle crashes only reported minor injuries. The crashes forced the closure of North Park Drive for

0: Street campus in Flagstaff. Those who attend will be able to talk with employers and look at different career paths. A construction technology management career fair will be held next Monday from 5 to 6:30, and a nursing, EMS, and fire science career fair will take place next Tuesday from 11 to 1. This information's on our news page at myradioplace.com. That's news from Yavapai Broadcasting.
1: Happy Thursday. Here's a look at your morning forecast. Today will be sunny with light and variable winds, 5 to 10 miles an hour this morning. Flagstaff seeing a high of 73 degrees, Sedona 89, Prescott 84, Cottonwood 93, and Payson with a high of 84. Tonight brings clear skies, and tomorrow another sunny day in store for northern Arizona. That's your morning forecast.
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Journey, and now the song about the worst pickup line in history. 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

0: It's the eye of the tiger. What about the other eye? That's what I want to know. It's TC hanging out with you, and we have Paul McCartney and Wings coming up. It's a really great song. The studio version came out. I was like, he sounds like he's trying to stretch his voice. And then they came out with the live version from Wings Over America, and it's just like, oh. So that's coming up.
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2: From Yavapai Broadcasting, here's a look at your early morning weather summary. Today is Thursday, October 8th. Above normal temperatures and mainly dry conditions will persist. By the weekend and into early next week, colder and much windier pattern develops, along with the potential for a significant rainfall event. Today will be sunny with a nice light and variable wind 5 to 10 miles an hour. Taking a look at your daily highs, Flagstaff seeing a high of 73 degrees, Sedona 89, Prescott 84, Cottonwood 93, and Payson with a high of 84. Tonight brings mostly clear skies. Winds 5 to 10 miles an hour could see gusts as high as 15 miles an hour this evening. Tomorrow, another sunny day is in store for us in northern Arizona. From Yavapai Broadcasting, that's your early morning weather summary.
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0: I really liked Billy Joel during his singer-songwriter phase before he got to MTV, yes. Speaking of MTV, Mr. Bryan Adams, that's pretty much what he was, right? And he had some good songs there.
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0: Tracy Chapman getting all bluesy on that one with Give Me One Good Reason. Sweet Child of Mine from Guns N' Roses coming up. You know what the big Christmas present for the year is supposed to be? Smart glasses. So, unless they're actually like X-ray glasses like you would find in the back of Boys Life magazine when you were a kid, that they could see through clothes, I'm just not interested in them at all. So I don't know. If somebody gave them to me, I'd be in the return aisle right away. How about you? Let me know on socials. I'm on TC on the Air on Facebook.
1: In Arizona, water isn't just a worry, it's a crisis. I'm Jonathan Nez. 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We had to take care of livestock, farm to tend, and water to haul. That's why as president of the Navajo Nation, I work with the Trump administration and other elected officials to deliver greater water access to northern Arizona. Now, Arizona is facing steep water cuts from the federal government that threaten rural Arizona and our way of life. I'm running for Congress because incumbent Congressman Eli Crane is making a bad problem even worse, sending tax dollars for Arizona's water infrastructure to other states but ours. 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It has to stop. I'm running for Congress because Eli Crane is failing us, and I approve this message because I'll work with anyone to save Arizona's water. Paid for by Jonathan Nez for Congress.
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2: Yavapai Broadcasting News, I'm Paul David. The Payson Police Department is asking for the public's help in solving the death of 56-year-old Michelle Jackson of Payson. Jackson was reported missing on June 10th, but the last time anyone remembers seeing her was on June 3rd. Police say on August 25th, her skeletal remains were found in a wooded area on the south side of Payson.

0: hired. A total of 9 people applied for the position, with 5 interviewed. Judge Dent is expected to start her new job on November 2nd upon approval by the Yavapai County Board of Supervisors. Judge Dent will handle primarily domestic relations cases if approved. Coconino County Parks and Recreation will hold a public meeting in Williams to discuss the Gonzalez Ranch Master Plan. Those who attend can find out more about the property and what can be done with it. The meeting will be held on Wednesday, November 4th from 4 to 6 at the Shed on East Railroad Avenue. Prescott Valley Police will host their next Refuse to Be a Victim program on Monday, November 16th from 1 to 4 in the department's training room. Information on how to enroll is posted on our news page at myradioplace.com. With the news, I'm Paul David for Yavapai Broadcasting.
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2: Happy Thursday. Here's a look at your morning forecast. Today will be sunny with light and variable winds, 5 to 10 miles an hour this morning. Flagstaff seeing a high of 73 degrees, Sedona 89, Prescott 84, Cottonwood 93, and Payson with a high of 84. Tonight brings clear skies, and tomorrow another sunny day in store for northern Arizona. That's your morning forecast.
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We are officially on a crazy tangent right now. Crazy little thing called love. A little rockabilly, 80s style from Queen. And right now, She Drives Me Crazy from the Fine Young Cannibals.

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0: Yes, Aerosmith. They were supposed to release the couple of concert dates that they were going to do a couple days ago. Finally, they have, and they're going to be two LA concerts at the Hollywood Bowl with special guests. So my experience as a guy who does acoustic solo performing, so if you're a special guest, you show up somewhere, they're going to go, hey, could you play a couple songs? Oh, sure. Yeah, no problem. Hey, why don't you do like a half hour, 45 minutes? And they're getting paid for that time. That's my experience. So Aerosmith, again, a couple dates at the Hollywood Bowl. I digress.
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0: Richard Marx. We were just talking about him earlier. It's TC hanging out with you. What did we learn today? Aerosmith is going to have two LA concerts with special guests. And usually when you say special guests, they're going to take up a lot of time so that they don't have to play the whole show. Jonathan the Giant Tortoise is 194 years. Yes, the oldest animal on Earth. Well, it wouldn't be a human being, because that would be Keith Richards. Have yourself a great rest of the day and keep it locked right here.
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0: west and interact with tropical moisture from Hurricane Rachel, currently in the eastern Pacific Ocean. Officials say there's uncertainty on exact rainfall amounts and location of where the heaviest rain will fall, but early indications suggest 1 to 3 inches, with the greatest potential over western Arizona. The heaviest rains are currently predicted for Sunday through Tuesday. On September 26, DPS stopped the driver of a Ford Escape going 121 miles per hour on Highway 89 in Flagstaff. The speed limit is 65. The driver, who was on vacation from Italy, was arrested for criminal speeding and booked into the Coconino County Jail. Mountain Lion is celebrating 25 years of service in Flagstaff with a rider appreciation event next Tuesday. All rides will be free for the day. Mountain Lion started out as Pine Country Transit in 1983 and became Mountain Lion in 2001. The transit system started with 6 buses and 190,000 riders a year. Today they run 30 hybrid electric and battery electric buses, and ridership has topped 2 million per year. ADOT says overnight ramp closures are taking place on I-40 at exit 109 at Anvil Rock Road near Seligman. The on and off ramps will be closed from 7 p.m. to 7 a.m. at that location each night through next Wednesday morning. Crews are repaving the ramps as part of the rehabilitation project in that area. Camp Verde's 70th annual Fort Verde Days is taking place this weekend. Events are planned both Saturday and Sunday. A full list of events is posted on our news page at myradioplace.com. Coconino Community College will hold 2 career fairs at their 4th Street campus in Flagstaff. A construction technology management career fair will be held next Monday from 5 to 6:30, and a nursing, EMS, and fire science career fair will take place next Tuesday from 11 to 1. With the news, I'm Paul David for Yavapai Broadcasting.
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3: Happy Thursday. Here's a look at your morning forecast. Today will be sunny with light and variable winds, 5 to 10 miles an hour this morning. Flagstaff seeing a high of 73 degrees, Sedona 89, Prescott 84, Cottonwood 93, and Payson with a high of 84. Tonight brings clear skies, and tomorrow another sunny day in store for northern Arizona. That's your morning forecast.
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It's time to wake up, George Michael and Wham. Good morning. It's Tim, ready to roll on your Thursday workday. Kicking off this hour, it's a great one with Stevie Winwood and Valerie.

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0: Blue Oyster Cult, Never Fear the Reaper. It's Tim as we share Thursday together with music on the way from Don Henley, Nana, and her 99 Red Balloons. She's in next. And by the way, Facebook page, come on by and let me know what's going on in your world. 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

0: Wasn't so long ago. It was the boys of summer. It's Don Henley along with Tim. Checking on the jackpot tomorrow night. The Mega Millions has climbed up to $364 million. As we go mid-80s for Madonna, she's up next.
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2: Yavapai Broadcasting News, I'm Paul David. The National Weather Service in Flagstaff says we can expect mostly dry and warm conditions today and tomorrow, with some isolated showers or storms possible across the higher terrain each afternoon. Cold, windy, and wet conditions return over the weekend as tropical moisture from Hurricane Rachel combines with a cold system coming down from the Pacific Northwest. Forecasters say weather models are predicting 1 to 3 inches of rain will be possible with these next storms, which could last into the middle of next week. Highs today will range from the mid-70s in Flagstaff to the low 80s in the Quad City area, the low 90s in Sedona and the Verde Valley. Daytime highs should be 10 to 15 degrees cooler by Saturday. Winslow police say a man having a medical emergency caused multiple crashes on North Park Drive Tuesday evening. Officials say the man in his pickup caused a crash at that location and then a second crash further down Hillview where the man's truck collided with a house. No one was injured in the house, and those involved in the vehicle crashes only reported minor injuries. The crashes forced the closure of North Park Drive for 6 hours. Kaibab National Forest fire managers plan to ignite prescribed burns today. Crews plan to burn a total of 3,200 acres in and around Pumpkin Center and the Kendrick Mountain Wilderness, as well as south of Bill Williams Mountain and Perkinsville Road. Some areas may close to the public during those burns. ADOT launched a new interactive online dashboard in which the public can track yearly crash data. The dashboard gives data charts, crash mapping, and data tables that update as you add filters across the different pages. The dashboard can be found at az.gov/crashfacts. Coconino Community College will hold 2 career fairs at their 4th Street campus in Flagstaff. Those who attend will be able to talk with employers and look at different career paths. A construction technology management career fair will be held next Monday from 5 to 6:30, and a nursing, EMS, and fire science career fair will take place next Tuesday from 11 to 1. This information's on our news page at myradioplace.com. That's news from Yavapai Broadcasting.
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4: Happy Thursday. Here's a look at your morning forecast. Today will be sunny.

0: our K-12 schools did not have the resources to fill. Arizona is 49th in the country for school funding, 5 years running. I'm Christine Dargan, and I'm running for State Senate in Rural Legislative District 1 because our kids and teachers have waited long enough for a legislature that will actually fund our schools. 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

0: The last number one hit for Hall & Oates back in 84 from Big Bang Boom, Out of Touch. Hello there, it's Tim. Well, if you're of a certain age, you remember back in the day when Coca-Cola decided to release their new Coke formula. We didn't have a choice. They just said, okay, it's now new Coke. Yeah, I remember that. Massive public relations disaster forced Coke to bring back its original flavor, and then they came up with a clever name, Coke Classic. That all happened, and I had to double check, that all happened in just 79 days. So there's two schools of thoughts on that. They did it on purpose for the publicity, or they really screwed up. Well, either way, this time around, Coke is letting everybody know ahead of time they are testing out some new flavors and plan to release them at the end of this year and next year, but they're not replacing the original Coke. So look for Coca-Cola options with full sugar and zero sugar. Coca-Cola Cherry Lime, that's coming out next February. Coca-Cola Strawberry Float, that's next summer, which sounds great. And their sport drink category, a new Powerade featuring Watermelon Zero Sugar. They also have a Lemon Lime Zero. And to try to keep up with Dr. Pepper, they're coming out with a Mr. Pibb Berry. That comes out next year. Mr. Pibb. No, I prefer Dr. Pepper. When you go to a restaurant, you say, I'll have a Dr. Pepper. They go, Mr. Pibb, okay? No, actually, it's not.
1: In Arizona, water isn't just a worry, it's a crisis. I'm Jonathan Nez. Growing up in northern Arizona, my family didn't have running water or electricity. We had to take care of livestock, farm to tend, and water to haul. That's why as president of the Navajo Nation, I work with the Trump administration and other elected officials to deliver greater water access to northern Arizona. Now, Arizona is facing steep water cuts from the federal government that threaten rural Arizona and our way of life. I'm running for Congress because incumbent Congressman Eli Crane is making a bad problem even worse, sending tax dollars for Arizona's water infrastructure to other states but ours. He even voted for a huge tax break for the data center developers who are sucking up our water and driving up our prices. It has to stop. I'm running for Congress because Eli Crane is failing us, and I approve this message because I'll work with anyone to save Arizona's water. Paid for by Jonathan Nez for Congress.
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Hey, it's Phil Collins and Genesis. Hello, it's Tim. As we roll through your Thursday, and we still got some goodies coming on. We got Berlin, the love theme from Top Gun, and a big

0: one from the mid-80s from the Cars. That's in next.
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It's Berlin from Top Gun. Hello, my name's Tim. Well, according to experts, as we age, one key component to a good life is keeping mentally sharp, as experts have discovered that quote-unquote older people who keep their minds sharp and strong do three things consistently, and it's all about body movement, not so much brain games. Although those help, but you got to stay physically active as well. So here are some of those habits to take up if you don't already. These people exercise in heart rate zone number 2. That's a light to moderate aerobic exercise intensity. And some exercise in zone 5. Ooh, that's the highest intensity training level, representing about 90 to 100% of your maximum heart rate. Yeah, there's different zones. You can look those up online to find out which one you may practice if you do movement type activities. Many also

0: Quest and play racquetball sports to keep your hand-eye coordination, heart rate up. So a lot of different activities to do. In addition to mental, a lot of physical movement is required. Stay sharp in your older years with music coming from Eddie Money next.
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0: It's title track from Purple Rain. It's Prince. It's Tim, as we do a Thursday. Renovations to a home that were going on in Nova Scotia have unearthed a wallet. This wallet was lost 51 years ago, and Maddie and his crew were working at the home doing a little remodel when he discovered the wallet, and it was hidden between the floors. Inside were a high school student ID in this wallet, a handwritten birth certificate, a single dollar bill, and a ticket to a 1975 theater performance of Hamlet. Maddie then went on social media to find the owner, and guess what? The owner's wife immediately recognized the contents as belonging to her husband, Richard, and he was reunited with his wallet 3 days later. How cool is that? You know, I may be mistaken, but I don't think he can probably get a refund for that show he missed back in 75. But still, he got his wallet back, like in Back to the Future, where he thought he stole his wallet, but he didn't actually steal his wallet. Well, anyway, Steve Miller, sometimes I just go off over here, and this thing is happening over here. Music from Steve Miller Band up next.
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0: Working so hard for the money. It's Donna Summer along with Tim. Thanks for hanging out with me. We're rolling through a Thursday with music still coming from Heart. And we're going to get a number one from Slippery When Wet from Bon Jovi up next.
1: In Arizona, water isn't just a worry, it's a crisis. I'm Jonathan Nez. Growing up in northern Arizona, my family didn't have running water or electricity. We had to take care of livestock, farm to tend, and water to haul. That's why as president of the Navajo Nation, I work with the Trump administration and other elected officials to deliver greater water access to northern Arizona. Now, Arizona is facing steep water cuts from the federal government that threaten rural Arizona and our way of life. I'm running for Congress because incumbent Congressman Eli Crane is making a bad problem even worse, sending tax dollars for Arizona's water infrastructure to other states but ours. He even voted for a huge tax break for the data center developers who are sucking up our water and driving up our prices. It

0: has to stop. I'm running for Congress because Eli Crane is failing us, and I approve this message because I'll work with anyone to save Arizona's water. Paid for by Jonathan Nez for Congress.
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0: It's hard and never. Hello, my name is Tim. Thanks for hanging out with me today. Well, there's a new report out revealing the most and least stressful airports in the USA. So what they do is they use data to see which airport had the most flight delays and cancellations last year and compares driving distance and time to the closest city. So they put together the top five most stressful U.S. airports. See if you're on board with this. Philadelphia International, number 5. JFK in New York City. Ronald Reagan Washington National in Arlington, Virginia. Chicago's O'Hare and the number one most stressful airport in the USA, according to flight data, Dallas-Fort Worth International. How Atlanta didn't make that list, I have no idea. Music from Brian Adams, that is coming in next.
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0: It's Hot Blooded, I tell you. It's Foreigner. It's Tim as we share a Thursday together. And looking at some Hollywood news, check this out. Paramount is bringing Steven Spielberg back into the hands-on role to oversee the creative direction of the next live-action Transformers movie. Not only Steven Spielberg, but Michael Bay also reportedly in talks to return as director after reading the script. So they like the script, and when you get Steven Spielberg and Michael Bay together, how can it possibly be bad? The plot, casting details for the next movie, and of course that's under wraps for now. Michael Bay stepped away after the 2017 Transformer movie called The Last Night, and Bumblebee as well, Rise of the Beast. Those people were tired of him by then, didn't go anymore. So they go, come on, let's kick that back in, Transformers 8. And this, of course, because Paramount is reviving the franchise after the recent Skydance merger. So we'll see what Steven Spielberg and Michael Bay can do together with music from the Eurythmics coming up next.
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2: Yavapai Broadcasting News, I'm Paul David. The National Weather Service in Flagstaff says there's potential for areas of moderate to heavy rainfall and flooding late Saturday night through early Wednesday morning. Forecasters say a fall storm is expected to develop in the Pacific Northwest and interact with tropical moisture from Hurricane Rachel, currently in the eastern Pacific Ocean. Officials say there's uncertainty on exact rainfall amounts and location of where the heaviest rain will fall, but early indications suggest 1 to 3 inches, with the greatest potential over western Arizona. The heaviest rains are currently predicted for Sunday through Tuesday. Prescott says they want to clear up an error that was printed on the voter publicity pamphlet. Officials say the city typically conducts its elections by mail only in odd-numbered years. This year, the city's election is being combined with the county, state, and federal elections, so vote centers are available. Visit yavapaivotes.gov for early voting locations. Early voting for the November 3rd general election began Wednesday. Mail-in ballots were also mailed out on Wednesday, and voters on the early voter list should receive them by the end of the week or early next week. All ballots are due by 7 p.m. Election Day. Coconino County Parks and Recreation will hold a public meeting in Williams to discuss the Gonzalez Ranch Master Plan. Those who attend can find out more about the property and what can be done with it. The meeting will be held on Wednesday, November 4th from 4 to 6 at the Shed on East Railroad Avenue. Flagstaff Fire Department will host an open house at Fire Station 1 on South Thompson Street tomorrow from 1 to 3. You can tour the fire station, see the equipment they use, and ask questions about Propositions 404 and 405, which are on the general election ballot. Prescott Valley Police will host their next Refuse to be a Victim program on Monday, November 16th from 1 to 4 in the department's training room. Information on how to enroll is posted on our news page at myradioplace.com. And National Forest officials say Christmas tree permits are now on sale. They can only be found online at recreation.gov. With the news, I'm Paul David for Yavapai Broadcasting.
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4: The Thursday afternoon weather continued mostly sunny skies, some cloudiness developing, but still no mention of precipitation. That'll change on the weekend. Tonight mostly clear, some light breeziness out there. Tomorrow again mostly sunny, at least early in the day, and then increasing cloudiness once again. Highs today, Flagstaff 74, Sedona 89, Prescott 85, Cottonwood 93. Lows tonight, Flagstaff 43, Sedona 65, Prescott 55, Cottonwood 65.
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0: She's right there on the edge of 17. It's Stevie Nicks. My name is Tim, and we're going to hit a few more celebrity birthdays for today, October 8th. Guess whose birthday it is today? That's right, Matt Damon. He's 56. He started off his career with a Best Original Screenplay Oscar for Good Will Hunting. Of course, he was in the movie as well. But he's been in some incredible movies. He played Private Ryan in Saving Private Ryan, and, well, I hate to say it, but spoiler alert, he was saved. He was also the star of the talented Mr. Ripley, Linus in the Ocean films, Dr. Man and Interstellar, and then, of course, Mark Watney in the Martian back-to-back space movies. And, of course, he now starring in the theaters, Odysseus in the Odyssey. And I think he's going to get another Oscar from that. Also celebrating a birthday today is Bruno Mars. He's 41. So far, Mr. Mars has had 10 number one pop hits, and this was one of those chart toppers back in 2014 with Uptown Funk. Daryl Hammond, he's turning 71 today. Saturday Night Live cast member. He was there from the mid-90s to 2009, and he became the show's announcer after the death of Don Pardo in 2014. Stephanie Zimbalist is turning 70 today. Laura Holt on the NBC series Remington Steele. That was in the mid-80s or so. Kim Wayans is 65. Allison on A Different World. Karen Parsons is turning 60. Played Hillary Banks on The Fresh Prince of Bel-Air. And Nick Cannon. Nick is 46 today. He's been in a ton of movies, TV shows, and he's hosted a bunch of TV shows because Nick Cannon has 12 children. 12. Not 3, not 6, not 9, but 12 children. Can't even imagine that. And if you are celebrating a birthday today, we got music coming up with Queen, Roxette, and Bare Naked Ladies. They're coming in next.
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0: Got that 80s look on. It's Roxette. It's Tim. Thanks for joining me as we do a Thursday work day together. It's Don Henley coming, and we got Journey coming up next.
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3: 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I'm here with Sandy Zalecki, candidate for LD1 State Representative. 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

0: We're dancing with Don Henley. My name's Tim, and I'm going to head out the door. We'll get together tomorrow and welcome the weekend and one more for your work day. We got Soft Sell coming up next. Have a spectacular day.
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1: Ready for the world. Oh, Sheila, it's Ryan Chase. 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Well, most people online are siding with the car owner. 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
5: 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I'm Jonathan Nez. Growing up in northern Arizona, my family didn't have running water or electricity. We had to take care of livestock, farm to tend, and water to haul. 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Now, Arizona is facing steep water cuts from the federal government that threaten rural Arizona and our way of life. I'm running for Congress because incumbent Congressman Eli Crane is making a bad problem even worse, sending tax dollars for Arizona's water infrastructure to other states but ours. 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It has to stop. I'm running for Congress because Eli Crane is failing us, and I approve this message because I'll work with anyone to save Arizona's water. Paid for by Jonathan Nez for Congress.
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0: Mr. Big, to be with you, I'm Ryan Chase. Your next first date nights might be eggs and coffee instead of dinner and drinks. They say a lot of singles now are into breakfast dates because they're cheaper, they're way less awkward, and if it's going badly, you can be home before lunch. There's also no pretending you need three cocktails just to get through the conversation. If it actually goes well, you've got the whole day ahead of you. And honestly, dating over pancakes sounds a lot less exhausting than committing to a two-hour dinner with a stranger.
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0: The Bengals walk like an Egyptian. I'm Ryan Chase. If you're the type who skips breakfast until halfway through the day, hate to say it, but your body may not be thrilled about it. They have found people who ate breakfast earlier tended to have better long-term health outcomes, with the sweet spot landing somewhere around 7 to 8 in the morning. They think earlier meals may help keep your metabolism and internal clock from getting completely out of whack. Now, it doesn't prove sleeping through breakfast is shaving years off your life, but it's one more reason to stop calling coffee a meal. Apparently, your body wants eggs before your inbox starts ruining the day.
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Hey, it's Ryan Chase. Thanks for taking us with you for your Thursday. Coming up, Tina Turner, What's Love Got to Do with It? Also, Lenny Kravitz and Fly Away. Right now, it's Def Leppard.

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0: Phil Collins, Two Hearts. I'm Ryan Chase. If TikTok hasn't already ruined enough perfectly normal foods for you, now we're boiling entire zucchini and eating them like corn dogs. It's a new trend, exactly what it sounds like, too. 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Now, people online swear it's way better than it looks, which is encouraging because it looks like something you'd serve to a turtle. You can add garlic, vinegar, chili flakes if you want to get fancy. Personally, I'm going to need at least one person to try this in real life before I start eating hot squash with my hands.
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0: Huey Lewis in the news. If this is it, I'm Ryan Chase. If your dating choices have been questionable lately, strangers on the internet would now like a turn for you. There's a new app called Rivet that lets random people vote yes or no on potential matches for you, basically turning your love life into love connection with Wi-Fi. You still get the final say, but you also see what percentage of complete strangers think the two of you should go out. So now rejection can come with analytics. And honestly, nothing says romance like finding out 83% of the public thinks you two have potential.
1: Good day, everybody. I'm Brad Miller with your late day, early evening weather summary for this Thursday, this 8th day of October 2026. Mostly dry, warm conditions expected to continue through Friday. Some big changes, though. On the weekend, some showers moving in. Kind of a wet day by Sunday. More on that in a moment. For the time being, mostly clear during the day. Some afternoon cloud buildup and some light breeziness, too. Temperatures not moving much for the next day or two. Overnight lows tonight, again, low 40s Flagstaff. Sedona about 65, Prescott 55, Cottonwood 62, and Payson near 60. Highs tomorrow, a lot like today. Flagstaff, again, low 70s. Sedona about 89, Prescott 84, Cottonwood 93, and Payson area about 84 degrees. Saturday, a slight chance for showers by late in the day, and then a very likely chance for showers into the day and through the day on Sunday. It's your weather from Yavapai Broadcasting.
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0: The Outfield in Your Love. I'm Ryan Chase. Thanks for hanging out with us. 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At this point, roll call in kindergarten is going to sound like a fantasy novel crossed with a Premier League roster. And somewhere, a kid named Mike is going to feel incredibly exotic.
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0: 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I'm Ryan Chase. You know, robots are getting a little too good when they can now do arts and crafts better than most of us. Engineers in China trained a robotic hand to thread needles, handle silk, and do insanely delicate embroidery without snapping the material. It's got sensors in the fingertips, so it can basically feel how much pressure it's using, which is both impressive and mildly terrifying. The idea is that this kind of precision could eventually help robots handle fragile stuff around the house. So apparently the future is a humanoid robot folding your laundry and quietly judging your stitching.
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2: Yavapai Broadcasting News, I'm Paul David. The Climate Prediction Center says El Nino continues to strengthen in the Pacific Ocean, with a strong to very strong El Nino likely from January through March of next year. An El Nino advisory remains in effect. The Payson Police Department is asking for the public's help in solving the death of 56-year-old Michelle Jackson of Payson. Jackson was reported missing on June 10th, but the last time anyone remembers seeing her was on June 3rd. Police say on August 25th, her skeletal remains were found in a wooded area on the south side of Payson. Although there were no signs of foul play, detectives are questioning some circumstances surrounding her death. Anyone with information on the case is asked to call detectives at the Payson Police Department. On September 26, DPS stopped the driver of a Ford Escape going 121 miles per hour on Highway 89 in Flagstaff. The speed limit is 65. The driver, who was on vacation from Italy, was arrested for criminal speed and booked into the Coconino County Jail. The Coconino County Health Department extended the deadline for the community to participate in the Community Health Needs Assessment Survey. The survey has been extended through the end of this month. Visit coconino.az.gov for more information and to take that survey. The Arizona Department of Forestry and Fire Management is conducting three fuels reductions projects. Crews are working on over 3,500 acres on the Coconino National Forest, east of I-17 and south of Stoneman Lake Road. A 1,700-acre project will be done on the Prescott National Forest, west of Cherry, and 1,300 acres will be treated on the Apache Sitgreaves National Forest in the Brentwood area. Work on the projects has begun and will continue. Some will take up to a year to complete. ADOT says overnight ramp closures are taking place on I-40 at exit 109 at Anvil Rock Road near Seligman. The on and off ramps will be closed from 7 p.m. to 7 a.m. at that location each night through next Wednesday morning. Crews are repaving the ramps as part of the rehabilitation project. With the news, I'm Paul David for Yavapai Broadcasting.
3: 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I'm Michelle Kostecki with the City of Cottonwood, reminding you to savor the moment.
4: The overnight weather, mostly clear skies tonight. A few clouds early on, clearing out late, and then a mostly sunny day again come Friday. Some showers expected on the weekend. Tonight's lows, Flagstaff 43, Sedona 65, Prescott 55, Cottonwood at 62. Tomorrow's highs much like today. Flagstaff again low to mid-70s, Sedona about 89, Prescott 84, Cottonwood's Friday high 93 degrees.
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0: Motley Crue, Home Sweet Home. I'm Ryan Chase. You know how one little favor can suddenly turn into somebody acting like they're on the title? Well, this guy let his younger brother use his car for a weekend landscaping business. And now the brother just announces when he's taking it and brings it back looking like a garden center exploded inside. Well, after spending an hour cleaning it himself, the owner finally said the car's done being the company truck. Brother says it's just dirt, but mom says keep helping. And the internet's basically saying, cool, then mom can hand over her keys. So what do you think? Help your brother get on his feet? Or if you're running a business, figure out your own ride.
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0: Tom Petty, Learning to Fly. I'm Ryan Chase. Thanks for hanging out with us. Your next first date could be over by 9:15 in the morning. And honestly, that might be the selling point. They now say breakfast dates are catching on because coffee and eggs are cheaper, they're more relaxed, and way easier to bail on than the whole dinner if there's zero chemistry. There's no giant tab, no three-hour commitment, no pretending dessert sounds fun. If it clicks, you got the whole day to keep it going. And if it doesn't, well, congratulations, you still have time to salvage your Saturday.
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4: In Arizona, water isn't just a worry, it's a crisis. I'm Jonathan Nez. 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We had to take care of livestock, farm to tend, and water to haul. That's why as president of the Navajo Nation, I work with the Trump administration and other elected officials to deliver greater water access to northern Arizona. Now, Arizona is facing steep water cuts from the federal government that threaten rural Arizona and our way of life. 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It has to stop. I'm running for Congress because Eli Crane is failing us, and I approve this message because I'll work with anyone to save Arizona's water. Paid for by Jonathan Nez for Congress.
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0: Heart and Alone. I'm Ryan Chase. Thanks for hanging out, enjoying all the tunes. Your breakfast clock may matter more than you might think. They recently found people who ate their first meal earlier in the morning tended to have better long-term health, with 7 to 8 a.m. looking like the sweet spot. They think it may help keep your metabolism, blood sugar, and body clock working together. Doesn't mean a late brunch is suddenly dangerous, but it does make "I'll eat at noon" sound a little less innocent. Apparently, your body would prefer you stop treating breakfast like an optional software update.
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